0: sun. 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

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That is your number two song tonight. And don't forget, tomorrow morning, it's back. Jade Alexander's 1K payday worth $1,000. We'll do it five times tomorrow. But the number one song tonight on the top five at eight belongs to Lady Gaga and Bruno Mars. 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

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And don't forget, tomorrow morning, Jade and Ben are back. 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
2: 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Then I thought of all of you and how much more devastating this type of injury could be for you. 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Just know at Morgan & Morgan, we got your back. 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
3: Let's recap Memorial Weekend 2026. It rained. The end. Welcome to a 4-day week. You know, we haven't had rain for like 3 months. Rainy season supposed to kick in June 1st.
5: Yep.
3: In conjunction, of course, with hurricane season. It's been pretty dry. Then we finally get a 3-day weekend and boom, nothing but puddles and flooding all over the place.
5: Did you guys get it last night down south?
3: I don't think so. Oh, I was sleeping. I was in bed by 7 o'clock.
5: This was like 4 in the afternoon. It was bad up in
3: Well,
5: the,
3: I think it rained pretty much
5: Lauderdale.
3: All weekend.
5: Big storm. Because
3: I spent most of the weekend on Miami Beach. And
5: true.
3: Yeah, pretty much poured. The sunsets were beautiful,
5: they
3: though.
5: Were very nice.
3: Very
5: Double
3: pretty.
5: Rainbow last night. Double mm-hmm. rainbow.
3: Did you make a wish?
5: I didn't.
3: So
5: I was
3: did
5: looking
3: I.
5: for the pot of gold.
3: And you're still here.
5: Yeah,
3: anyway.
5: Hey. Hey.
3: Welcome to the Jade Alexander Show. Me some Eagles. Happy Tuesday. September 8th. It's 97.3. The Rhythm of

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2: All right, starting in Palm Beach, Boca Raton on the turnpike northbound approaching Glades Road. We have a broken down vehicle blocking a right lane. In Miami-Dade, Kendall on the turnpike northbound after Kendall Drive. We have police activity blocking a right lane. And Miami-Dade still, Northwest 67th Avenue between Northwest 25th and Doral Boulevard. That is closed down with emergency vehicles due to the cargo plane crash over the weekend. 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

advice, and that's pretty much because they can't talk. 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

0: Jade's Juice on Hits 97.3, The Rhythm of Miami. 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We always say yes, yes to savings, yes to you.
1: You probably do this every single day with your dog or cat. You have a conversation. You talk, and not just, oh, who's a good boy? Who's a good boy?
2: Who's a good boy?
1: Yeah, it's a little beyond that. How many times haven't you sat there in bed, I don't know, maybe licking your wounds from a breakup or needing advice about a new job opportunity? You look at your dog or your cat.
3: Me and my dogs
1: or your
3: have
1: turtle,
3: full-blown conversation.
1: And you exchange thoughts. And well, it turns out, according to researchers, it's perfectly normal.
3: Yeah,
1: as a matter of fact, that's why they're saying that having a pet improves your mood. And if you've got somebody in your family that's kind of lonely right now, that little cat and dog that, oh gosh, I don't want another pet in the house, will definitely improve that solitude and great conversation and great life advice, by the way.
2: Who's a good boy?
3: I'll tell you what, I had a gig the other night at Hard Rock Cafe where I had to get in front, and I get nervous in front of people. I had to get in front of people. So I was preparing
1: with your dog.
3: With my dogs. They were my audience, and it helped me a bazillion percent.
1: So you read your script to your dog.
3: To my dogs.
1: And when you finished reading it, did they approve, disapprove,
3: sure
1: tell you needed a little tweaking, a little help?
3: Hamilton licked his butthole, so I don't know if that is a good thing
1: plenty.
3: Or not. I don't know.
1: All right. Jeannie is fine, people. Come on, come on.
3: Okay,
1: let me do that again. Ready?
3: Yes.
1: Jeannie is fine, people. Sounds of my childhood. Barbara Eden is, or should I say Jeannie, is in her bottle just for a little bit, recuperating from side effects of some medicine that she was taking, and she had to bail out last minute. She had an appearance at the Cinecon Classic Film Festival this past weekend. She was being honored with the Legacy Award. It was accepted in her absence. But she clarified on social, guys, I'm fine. I just started a new medication and the side effects kicked in. Haven't you ever seen those drug commercials?
3: Oh, my God.
1: Where it cures one thing, but you got like 17 other.
3: You'll grow an extra arm.
1: It could cause profuse sweating and
3: explosive
1: diarrhea.
3: Exactly. Literally, you will explode from the diarrhea.
1: So she says, you know, not only am I fine, I am 95 years old, and I am still up for any acting gig available out there.
3: Yeah.
1: So she's not even looking.
3: She's 95?
1: 95 and does not want to retire, and that's why she is 95, because she continues working. I'm telling you, that's the secret. That's why I'm never going to stop working. And
3: with me, we're going to work together forever.
1: Well,
3: Carter,
1: that
3: continue.
1: Might get tweaked. But anyway, this is very interesting news. They have now convinced Cubans that pumpkin spice is mandatory on the fall menu.
3: What's that mean? What's that even mean?
1: I had to sit down for this one. Latin Cafe 2000. They have a few locations here in South Florida, Hialeah, Lejeune, Brickell area. They have a calabaza line of hot and cold pumpkin spice latte, the calabaza batido.
3: That's fun to say.
1: Okay.
3: Calabaza
1: is pumpkin in Spanish.
3: Oh, really? You're going to get very sick of me saying that soon.
1: Calabaza.
3: Okay,
1: but let me
3: calabaza.
1: Teach you something about the word calabaza.
3: There's
1: a saying in Spanish.
3: Okay.
1: Very popular saying. When you want to get people out of your house, they've overstayed their welcome. It's 11 o'clock at night. Kind of like the pumpkin when Cinderella turned into a pumpkin. Okay. And it goes, calabaza, todo el mundo pa su casa.
3: Okay, there's too many pasta. Calabaza,
1: okay, we're going to work on this morning because you are nowhere near.
3: It's just too much. It's too many.
1: Calabaza, cada uno para su casa.
3: I can do calabaza, calabaza.
1: Back to the mid-80s in today's jam. Now that summer is unofficially over, I just felt it was appropriate. Throws me back to the summer of 1986. My old timer's gonna love this one. 9 minutes away. Hits 97.3, The Rhythm of Miami. Calabaza, baby!
3: Calabaza.
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3: In Miami-Dade, Kendall on the Turnpike, northbound after Kendall Drive. We have police activity blocking a right lane in Miami Gardens on 95 Express, southbound before Miami Gardens Drive. We have an accident blocking a left lane. 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
2: Hi, good morning. How are you guys?
1: This is the beautiful Eileen.
2: That's right.
1: How are you, my beautiful girl out there in Pembroke Pines?
2: Very good. Already driving to a job site this early in the morning.
1: What can we do for you this morning?
2: I just wanted to say good morning and check up and see how you guys are doing. And thank you for playing such great music.
1: This is why you are one of our favorite people. You don't call because you want anything. You call just because you love us. And I want you to know that means everything to us.
2: Oh, thank you.
1: Here you are. I mean, it's Tuesday, back to the grind. You're going to a job site. And what's the first thing she thinks about? Let me go say hello to Jade and Ben.
3: So nice.
2: Yeah, I love you guys.
3: I love you.
1: Oh, all this love this early in the morning is just perfection.
2: Right? It's going to make everybody's day wonderful.
1: What were you doing back in 1986?
2: 86?
1: Uh-huh.
2: Okay, I had just graduated from North Miami Senior.
1: Okay.
2: And I think I had started some college and was working, you know.
1: Do you remember the group Bananarama?
2: Yes, I do.
1: Do you remember their song Venus?
2: Yes, I do.
1: Just for you and your kindness, today's jam is dedicated to Miss Eileen of Pembroke Pines.
2: Thank you. Thank you so much.
1: Gonna give you some of those feel-good vibes when you graduated and were kind of sort of maybe going college.
3: And then also, it'll remind the millennials that you need to shave because there's
1: exactly.
3: also a Venus razor commercial.
1: We love you, baby girl. Have a wonderful rest.

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0: 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First day back from a three-day weekend. More than 17 million people traveled by air over the Labor Day weekend. More than twice as that actually traveled by car. And maybe airfare might have a little bit to do with it, but not so much. Most people, talking more than double, traveled by car because they did not want to leave their pets behind.
1: Oh, I get that.
0: They would not leave their dog with a family member, with a good friend, with a sitter, at a doggy daycare.
1: When you check
0: travel
1: your dog.
0: Travel with a dog, yes.
1: Like via a plane, they get in the cold cargo area.
0: Well, first of all, that's not even an option for me. Cargo area, that's not happening. And I think it's adorable when people bring their little tiny pups and they put them in the little carrier and put them underneath their seat. I literally bought a travel trailer years ago when I couldn't travel with my dogs. And Whippets are fast dogs. They're pretty big runners.
1: Yeah, they're known for racing.
0: It didn't matter who I tried to trust. I was always afraid they were going to leave a door open. One of my dogs was going to take off and never to be seen again, all because I wanted to go and have a good time. And I would never be able to live with myself to know that something horrible would happen. So my husband and I bought an inexpensive travel trailer and started doing the state parks and just traveling all over South Florida with what I like to call the Whippet Mobile, which was basically a traveling kennel.
1: Hell yeah.
0: That allowed us to sleep inside of it. It had, you know, a bed, a pull-out couch, you know, a little tiny kitchenette, a tiny bathroom. And that was probably the best investment because I knew that no matter where I went, my dogs were with me. So if you're one of those people who went away this weekend and you incurred the ridiculous price of gas.
2: Who's a good boy?
0: Exactly. The ridiculous traffic. It's worth it all because, quite honestly, there's a lot of us that would rather travel with our dog than with our partners anyway.
1: Yeah. I know somebody who's like that, my wife.
0: I have asked my husband in the past, are you sure you don't just want to hang out at home in the peace and quiet?
1: The dog's got this.
0: I got this. I'll figure it out. But yeah, kudos to all of you who wouldn't leave your pet at home no matter what. I'm feeling it. We've got $1,000 Minute to Win It. 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Good morning.

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4: All right, starting in Miami Gardens, 95 Express southbound. Before Miami Gardens Drive, we have an accident blocking a left lane up in Broward, Pompano Beach, 95 southbound and northbound. Just after Copens Road, an accident has a left lane blocked. In Oakland Park, 95 southbound after Oakland Park Boulevard. Accident has three left lanes blocked. And in West Park, US 441 at Miramar Parkway, that's closed down due to an accident. 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

0: It's 97.3 Rhythm of Miami. 8 minutes away from $1,000 Minute to Win It, sponsored by Lowercase Law, home of the lowest legal fees in the industry. We do this little diddly sometimes. It's called Can You Reckon in 30 Seconds. Little mini version of $1,000 Minute to Win It, because there's some kids sitting in the backseat of the car. You're going to be in school in about 10, 12 minutes, and we want to give you a chance to answer some questions so that you can just practice. And maybe one day you can play $1,000 Minute to Win It with your parents.
1: When you're a grown-up, maybe you'll win $1,000.
0: Right. This case is 5 questions in 30 seconds. I'll be doing the asking. Ben will be doing the answering. Mm-hmm. So we're flipping the script here for a minute.
2: God.
0: Yeah, you're not a trivia god because... Although I do think you're going to do pretty well with today's 5 questions. Just like the kids in the car right now
2: okay.
0: are going to do pretty well. Are you ready? Do you have your bells, your whistles, and
2: I have my
0: timer?
2: Dingers and my buzzers and okay. my timers
0: and
2: my buzzers.
0: And I've got the timer here.
2: Buzzers.
0: 30 okay. seconds, and away we go on 3, 2, 1. Which fictional wizard is known as the boy who lived?
3: Harry Potter.
0: When we sing the alphabet song, the tune is the same as what famous lullaby?
3: ABC. Twinkle, twinkle, little star.
0: On November 2nd. The year 2000 was the last time that all humans were together on Earth. Since then, someone has always been living above the Earth in what orbiting home?
3: What?
0: Would you like to pass?
3: International Space Station?
0: What's faster, the speed of light or the speed of sound?
2: Light. Light is much faster.
0: What made-up name is used to remember the colors of a rainbow?
3: That's Mr. Biv, Roy G. Biv.
0: Which stands for?
3: Red, orange, yellow, blue, green, blue, indigo, and violet.
0: Okay, we're at 48 seconds.
1: You're at 48 seconds. Oh, my God.
0: I told you would do really well. You got them all right.
1: I got them all right.

0: Your Thunder. And Roy G. Biv is the name that people use to remember the colors of a rainbow. Red, orange, yellow, green, blue, indigo, and violet.
1: There was a double rainbow yesterday. It was awesome. At least in Fort Lauderdale.
0: My wish did not come true, though.
1: What's that mean?
0: Because you're still here.
1: I don't like
0: Five minutes away from $1,000 Minute to win it. That's a grand for getting 10 questions correct. Come on now. It's 97.3 The Rhythm of Miami.

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2: Oh, hello.
1: Are you working? ¿Estás trabajando?
2: I am.
1: What do you do for a living?
2: Oh my God, I do consulting work.
1: Are you with a client at the moment?
2: No, I'm not with a client at the moment. I wasn't expecting this. I'm in my office.
1: Of course you're not expecting it because we call people out of the blue who signed up to play $1,000 Minute to win it.
3: Surprise!
2: Oh boy.
1: Yanela, what city are you in? Let's see, 33028. That's in Broward, no, or is that in Homestead?
2: That's Pembroke Pines.
1: You're in Pembroke Pines, my love. I need you to get to work because you need to make the money because groceries are expensive. So I just need 60 seconds. 60 seconds to answer 10 questions. If you don't know an answer, say pass. We can come back if there's time left on the clock. We can only accept your first answer. Mi amor, if you get them all right, you win $1,000. It'll cover groceries at least for a month.
2: That's amazing. Oh, my God. I wasn't even expecting this. Okay.
1: Of course you're not. We give people heart attacks all the time.
4: But
1: not like that.
4: Legally, we have to say we don't, but
1: no, right?
4: Maybe a few people have ended up in the
1: hospital. Oh, you're being legal now. That's great.
4: I'm legal. I'm the guy.
1: Look at you. Voice of reason on the show. All right, mamita, here we go. 3, 2, 1.
4: This queen of country music passed away on August 25th, 2026.
2: Dolly Parton.
4: What is the only U.S. state that begins with the letter P as in Paul?
2: Pennsylvania.
4: What singer's real name is Peter Gene Hernandez?
2: Pass.
4: What country has the largest population in South America?
2: Argentina.
4: What fictional archaeologist carries a whip and is terrified of snakes?
2: Pass.
4: What fictional character owns the Krusty Krab?
2: Bob Scorpions.
4: What planet was considered the ninth planet before being reclassified in 2006?
2: Pluto.
4: What actor played Captain Jack Sparrow in Pirates of the Caribbean?
2: Johnny Depp.
4: What is the largest county in Florida by population?
2: Miami-Dade.
1: Very good.
4: Right, good finish.
1: Muy bien. She's working, but she's concentrating on trying to win those $1,000. I don't know that we got through all 10.
4: We were just short of the 10 by one. But out of those 9 we got through, you got 5 correct. So more than half.
1: Yay!
4: 2 were wrong, 2 were passed.
1: Let's
4: so
1: go over them.
2: I do better in the car with the kids.
1: Sure, when you have support, right?
4: Yeah.
1: Okay.
4: The singer whose real name is Peter Gene Hernandez is Bruno Mars.
2: Oh, wow. Okay.
4: The country that has the largest population in South America is also the largest country by area, which is Brazil.
2: Okay.
4: The fictional archaeologist that carries a whip and is terrified of snakes was Indiana Jones. And the fictional character who owns the Krusty Krab from Bob Sponge Pants Square, however you said is Mr. Krabs owns the Krusty Krab.
1: And the fictional character on the Jade Alexander Show is none other than Just Ben, who's a caricature and a cartoon of himself.
3: I'm a real boy.
2: Poor Ben.
1: Ay, Yanela, mi amor. You can sign up anytime you want again, wherever you did the first time on the app or on the website, so that you can give it another shot and you can keep trying until you get that check from Lowercase Law for $1,000.
2: For sure. Thank you, guys. This was nice. It was a nice surprise. You guys put on a great show. We love you guys in the morning.
1: Mi amor, un beso. Thank you so much. Enjoy your day.
2: Same to you. Same to you, guys. Take care.
1: Family 4-pack, Disney on Ice, right after the juice in 5 minutes. 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

0: Jade's Juice on Hits 97.3, The Rhythm of Miami. Sponsored by Brayman Honda. We always say yes, yes to savings, yes to you.
1: Jeannie is fine. She's fine. She's just in her bottle for a little bit recuperating. She was taking some type of medication. The side effects were a little too much. We've all seen those commercials about name your drug. Side effects include, you know, fever, nausea, explosive diarrhea, blah, blah, blah. Anyway, she was supposed to accept the Legacy Award at the Cinecon Classic Film Festival this past weekend in Los Angeles. But she was just not feeling it, and she had to go to social and say, guys, I know I'm 95. I'm up there in age. I'm fine. I'm just trying to, you know, rid myself of all of these side effects from this new medication I'm taking. As a matter of fact, yes, I'm 95 and I'm looking for a gig. So if there's anything out there, I'm up for it. They have now officially convinced the Cubans of South Florida that pumpkin spice is mandatory even in Cuban restaurants. Latin Cafe 2000. They have like three locations. I know they have Hialeah, Brickell, somewhere on Lejeune by the airport. They have now included the Calabaza Calabaza line of hot and cold pumpkin spice latte, shake, and arroz con leche.
2: Calabaza.
1: That is blasphemy when you are throwing pumpkin spice into my delicious old school grandmother recipe of rice pudding. But anyway, calabaza, calabaza. Let me just give Ben a teaching moment here. When you're trying to get people out of your house, it's late and you're tired and you need them to go home, you don't rudely say, all right, guys, it's time for you to go. You say, calabaza, calabaza, cada uno para su casa.
2: That sounds more aggressive somehow, though.
1: That's pumpkin, pumpkin, everybody needs to go home.
2: Pumpkin, pumpkin, get the hell out of my house.
1: I'm guessing there's some kind of a Cinderella vibe in there. I don't know. You're going to turn into a pumpkin. But, yeah. Cuban restaurants.
2: Gotta love that.
1: Now, with the pumpkin spice vibe. I'm crushed. Ciara and her retired football hubby, Russell Wilson, are part owners of the Seattle Sounders soccer team, and they will shortly have their own basketball team.
2: NBA?
1: Ciara's expecting baby number five. Five players on a basketball.
2: I see what you're doing. I missed that one. I thought they were going to be investing in
1: They're investing in a human.
3: They have five kids?
1: They have two boys, two girls. Here's their tiebreaker with baby number five. She is 41 years old.
2: Ew.
1: Starting all over. Natalie Portman just had baby number three at 45.
2: Anne Hathaway just is pregnant?
1: Anne Hathaway, yep. Something's in the water, and most women are staying far away
2: baby
1: from it. That is the juice, guys. How about a family four-pack to Disney on Ice that's happening this weekend at Amerant Bank Arena? So I believe it's Friday night. So make sure that you don't have plans for Friday night if you want to win these family four-pack. 866-227-9730. Good luck.
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2: All right, in Broward, Fort Lauderdale, 95 northbound after Sunrise Boulevard. An accident has a right lane blocked. In Oakland Park, 95 southbound after Oakland Park Boulevard, an accident is blocking a right shoulder. And in Southwest Ranches on US 27 northbound at Sterling Road, we have an accident blocking the right lane. Miami-Dade looking okay for now. 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
2: Hello, how are you?
1: Not as chipper as you are. Did you have a three-day weekend?
2: Yes, I did.
1: So you got plenty of rest, plenty of sun, plenty of R&R.
2: And plenty of children activities, yes.
1: How many kids do you have?
2: Oh, just two.
1: But they make up for what? Five, six?
2: Yeah, they've got enough energy for six, that's for sure.
1: What is your name, sir?
2: This is Craig.
1: Craig, how old are those babies of yours?
2: 11 years old and 9 years old.
1: 11 and 9, what are their names?
2: That would be Gabriel and Maggie.
1: Gabriel and Maggie. Are they in school?
2: I just dropped Gabriel off, and Mom dropped Maggie off about 15 minutes ago.
1: What city do you live in?
2: Coconut Creek.
1: My love, when you get home today, I want you to tell Mom, Gabriel, Maggie, that they are going to go see Disney on Ice.
2: Yay! Woo! Yes, thank you so much.
1: Daddy of the week, because I'm sure you're going to do something to make them angry next week, Daddy.
2: That's right. Thank you so much. That's amazing. Thank you.
1: So welcome, sweetheart. Sounds like you're a great dad. You had great fun with your kids this long weekend. Very important. And even more important is the fact that you support local radio and the Jade Alexander Show. And you didn't just call because you want to win tickets. You called because you listen every morning, 6 to 10.
2: That's exactly right. And my kids love playing Minute to Win It. We play every morning.
1: Have you signed up to play?
2: Oh, yeah, we play. In fact, dare I say, we spoke to you 3 weeks ago. We were so excited.
3: Oh, nice.
1: All right. You played. How many did you get right?
2: I think we got 7 right.
1: 7 out of 10. Not too shabby.
3: Right. I remember now. Next Craig Edelman.
1: Yeah. You need to sign up again so that you can keep trying until you win the money, Dad.
2: Yes. I signed up like 10 minutes after I hung up the phone with you. After my pity party was over.
1: Craig, where do you go for the best music prizes and morning show, my love?
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5: We were

0: here. Good morning. Welcome to the Jade Alexander Show and to the first day after a long weekend.
1: Good morning, beautiful people. I hope everybody's doing amazing.
0: This is drippy.
2: Drippy.
0: This is drippy. Always dripping and nothing but love. How are you, my sweet, sweet man in Kendall?
1: Amazing. Ready for a new week. Just dropped off the kids. School. Today I'm off, actually, so I'm enjoying a little longer weekend.
0: What'd you do with the family for this Labor Day weekend?
1: We actually had a few family come down from Central Florida, so we spent it at home. And
0: they stayed at your house?
1: Correct. Yes, ma'am.
0: And they took up all the time in the bathroom, probably ate up all your food, maybe
1: something
0: made a little
1: like
0: more
1: that.
0: Noise than you'd like, and you gave them the name of a hotel nearby for the next time they come visit.
2: It's a really nice Airbnb right down the road, literally right down the road. You can stay there next time.
1: Exactly, even though that never works out, but yeah.
0: Aw, Drippy, so good to hear your beautiful voice, sweet man. Enjoy this day off, this extra day off that you get. Lucky you!
1: It's always great to see you guys and hear you guys. Have a beautiful, beautiful day.
0: You too, Drippy. Mwah, mwah, mwah. Bye.
1: Bye-bye.
0: Purses, this hour's 1K payday keyword worth $1,000. 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
1: All right, starting in Broward, Oakland Park area, 95 Express southbound at Oakland Park Boulevard. We have an accident that has closed that down. Jam traffic backed up to Atlantic Boulevard in the non-express lane. Same area, two left lanes are blocked by emergency vehicles. Southwest Ranches, US 27 northbound at Sterling Road. An accident has a right lane blocked. In Plantation, Turnpike northbound before Sunrise Boulevard, a broken down vehicle is blocking the left lane. And in Miami-Dade, Miami Lakes on the Palmetto westbound before Red Road, an accident has a left lane blocked, along with Northwest Dade on 75 southbound at Graham Dairy, an accident is blocking a right lane. 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

0: 97.3, the rhythm of Miami. Tuesday after a long weekend. And I don't want to jinx it, because maybe some people are still visiting South Florida from out of town.
1: Okay.
0: I found traffic to be very bearable this past weekend.
1: I think you're right.
0: Like, I was expecting a lot more congestion. And I went from Miami Beach in the Surfside area all the way down south towards Metro Zoo. Zoo Miami. Oh, my God. You could tell I'm an OG Metro Zoo. And the traffic wasn't impossible for being a long weekend.
1: You just said don't want to jinx it.
0: I don't want to jinx it. And now I've said it twice, which means I probably have already jinxed it.
1: I mean, I'm looking at the traffic right now. You definitely jinxed it.
0: Well, people are going back to work today.
1: There's a lot of mess going on.
0: And maybe now today people are going back home, wherever that may be, and it's a little more congested. But for being a holiday weekend, I was pleasantly surprised. I was able to get around other than the huge pockets of storms that kept stopping me. But other than that, either people are not coming to South Florida for Labor Day weekend anymore, or everybody just stayed home.
1: Maybe they went to Universal, Disney.
0: Whatever the reason is, let's do that for Halloween weekend, Thanksgiving weekend, Christmas weekend. Doja Cat ticket tag. Monday is always easy. You just need to be caller 9 at 8:30. So give me just under 10 minutes for a chance to go to the show. If you don't win this morning, just remember the name and the city of the winner, and then you can try to win this

0: my button here is not working, or my finger isn't. Let me try this again. 1, 2, 3, 4. Okay, I got it now.
1: It's a you thing. I think it's your finger.
0: It was a long weekend. Caller number 9. How about some Doja Cat tickets? Let's kick off ticket tag on this week. 866-227-9730.

0: Hi, good morning, and welcome to the Jade Alexander Show. How you feeling on this fine Tuesday after 3 days of not having to go to work?
1: I'm feeling, so great. So excited to go back to work.
0: What? You're excited to go back to work? What do you do for a living? I don't know.
2: I think the sarcasm flew right over Jade's head. And
0: well, I didn't know. Maybe she's like a travel blogger.
1: Yeah, I wish.
0: A food content creator.
1: Oh, that would be great. No, I work at a tax firm.
2: Yeah, definitely sarcasm. 100% sarcasm there.
0: I thought she was excited. My girl, you're caller number 9. You're going to go see Doja Cat. Talk about making you happy on this fantastic day of back to work. What is your name?
1: My name is Tori.
0: And where do you live, Miss Tori?
1: I live in Margate.
0: How long have you been in the math field, in that accounting field?
1: 2 years.
0: And you're already sick of it.
1: I'm sick of working, period.
2: Yeah, that's fair.
0: Hold
2: that's
0: on.
1: Fair. I'm done.
0: You have a very young voice. How old are you?
1: I'm 22.
0: Oh, yeah. Dear God, sit your butt down.
2: She's like, I'm ready to retire.
0: Sit down. Is this what you're going to do for the rest of your life? Hopefully not, because it already sounds like it's crushing your spirit.
1: No, definitely not.
0: All right, so what does the future look like? I got to know, what's the next chapter? What's the next step?
1: Either social media brilliant personaire or ultrasound tech.
2: Those are two very different things.
0: Completely opposite, but see, I was on to something.
1: Yeah.
0: I didn't detect the sarcasm, so I figured maybe she travels and blogs and gets paid for it, or maybe she does content for food and the restaurants comp everything that she eats. I wasn't too far away from your dream job.
1: Not too far.
0: Okay, well, you keep mathing it up, baby girl. I need you to repeat your name and your city, because that is the information caller 9 this afternoon at 5:30 with Martika is going to need to win the same tickets you just won.
1: My name is Tori, and I'm from Margate.
0: And you go where for the best music prizes and morning show?
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3: 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We always say yes. Yes to savings. Yes to you.
0: Good Lord, pumpkin spice is so powerful this time of year. It has crept its way into Cuban restaurants. Not even kidding. It's in arroz con leche now.
2: What?
0: Latin Cafe 2000. They have a few locations in South Florida. They have a calabaza line of pumpkin spice lattes. And they've managed to make your arroz con leche taste like pumpkin spice. Calabaza, by the way, is the beginning of a saying for Cubans
2: when they want
0: you to go home because you've stuck around for too long. Calabaza, cada uno para su casa. And we have Nailis, who sent us a text on the Hits 97.3 app.
2: Hits chat.
0: On the Hits chat. And she wrote, calabaza, cada uno para su casa. In Cuba, they used to put at 8 o'clock in the evening a little cartoon, a little pumpkin that would fly all around the house to put kids to sleep.
2: Oh, look at there.
0: So see, this is very nostalgic. Good job, Latin Cafe 2000. But I'm going to skip the pumpkin spice arroz con leche. I'll take the regular one like the one that my grandmother made. Ciara and her retired football hubby, Russell Wilson, will now officially have their own basketball team. And I'm not talking professional. I'm talking the fact that they are about to welcome child number 5. They have a blended family, 4 kids, 2 boys, 2 girls. Don't know what this one's going to be just yet. The announcement was super cute. Ciara put 5 shirts on a clothing line.
2: Okay.
0: And the last one was a onesie.
2: A little onesie
0: to introduce the fact that there's a new baby about to be part of the family. So congratulations to the two of them. New place to take your relatives when they come to visit you for the holidays. And it's for everybody, for the entire family. Like this long weekend, Labor Day weekend, if you missed it, don't worry. It's a permanent fixture. It's part Wheel of Fortune, part Family Feud. You throw in an escape room, more trivia, more challenges, and you've got the great big game show now open in Dania Point. It's called
2: it looks awesome.
0: I know.
2: some
0: of these
2: vibes.
0: You just love when you can drop that
2: yes,
0: in there,
2: I do.
0: Right?
2: It looks so sick. My wife sent me a TikTok of this thing. She's like, we have to do this.
0: It looks like it's a blast, especially in groups of people. A little luck, a little strategy, and your chance to be a contestant, because chances are you probably watch the contestants on, I don't know, Let's Make a Deal or The Price is Right, whatever it is.
2: We should do it. We should go. And we should go as a group.
0: Well, I thought about it as, you know, team building exercise here at Cox Media. But anyway, how many times would you sit there and go, or even people that play $1,000 Minute to Win It, and they get really frustrated when people don't know the answer. Oh, come on. What do you mean you don't know? If you're one of those people that thinks that you can do better than the contestant, then this is where you need to go. Hopefully this will become like a chain, like a Dave and Buster's kind of deal, and they'll open up one in Miami-Dade because, you know, 305 people won't go.
2: They love it, too. Yeah, it'll make its way down there. But it's right down the road from us. Me, you, Ian Martica, Vic Latino,
0: Chi-Chi,
2: versus everybody.
0: You think that our little family here at Hits could crush the entire rest of the building?
2: Yeah. Yes, I do.
0: Just the seven of us against the other 30-some-odd people. We'd be fine.
2: We'll be good.
0: You do realize you're on our team.
2: Yes. I'm trivia god. If there's trivia in here, I'm trivia god. We all have our special thing, right?
0: We need to post about this.
2: Yes.
0: Because I just found out about this, and everybody needs to. This is the epitome of family fun. That is the juice, guys. Got the jam. Throwing it back to 1986. Eileen's graduating year. One of our favorite people here at Hits 97.3. 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
3: All right, in Broward, Oakland Park, 95 Express, southbound between Atlantic Boulevard and West Broward Boulevard. An accident has a left lane blocked. Traffic's way backed up. Oakland Park still in the non-express lanes. Emergency vehicles have a left lane blocked. In Southwest Ranches, US 27 northbound at Sterling Road, an accident has a right lane blocked. In Plantation, Turnpike northbound before Sunrise Boulevard, broken down vehicle blocking a left lane. In Miami-Dade, Miami Gardens, Palmetto westbound before Northwest 27th Avenue, an accident has three right lanes blocked. A 75 southbound after Graham Dairy Road, an accident has a right lane blocked. And on the Airport Expressway eastbound, the off-ramp to 95, an accident blocking a right lane there. 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
2: Hi, good morning. How are you guys?
1: This is the beautiful Eileen.
2: That's right.
1: How are you, my beautiful girl out there in Pembroke Pines?
2: Very good. Already driving to a job site this early in the morning.
1: What can we do for you this morning?
2: I just wanted to say good morning and check up and see how you guys are doing. And thank you for playing such great music.
1: This is why you are one of our favorite people. You don't call because you want anything. You call just because you love us. And I want you to know that means everything to us.
2: Oh, thank you.
1: Here you are. I mean, it's Tuesday, back to the grind. You're going to a job site. And what's the first thing she thinks about? Let me go say hello to Jade and Ben.
3: So nice.
2: Yeah, I love you guys.
3: I love you.
1: Oh, my, all this love this early in the morning. It's just perfection.
2: Right? It's going to make everybody's day wonderful.
1: What were you doing back in 1986?
2: 86?
1: Uh-huh.
2: Okay, I had just graduated from North Miami Senior.
1: Okay.
2: And I think I had started some college and was working, you know.
1: Do you remember the group Bananarama?
2: Yes, I do.
1: Do you remember their song Venus?
2: Yes, I do.
1: Just for you and your kindness, today's jam is dedicated to Miss Eileen of Pembroke Pines.
2: Thank you. Thank you so much.
1: Gonna give you some of those feel-good vibes when you graduated and were kind of sort of maybe going to college.
3: And then also it'll remind the millennials that you need to shave because it was also a Venus razor commercial.
1: We love you, baby girl. Have a wonderful rest of your week.

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1: She's your morning queen, Jade Alexander. And the guy testing her patience.
6: Ben, behave, please, with Jade. 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
2: You know what this three-day weekend does automatically?
5: Mm.
2: It validates what you and I scream about all the time.
5: You gotta do it, man. What do we got to do? Who do we have to... Who's
2: do you... Okay, in all kidding aside, all facetiousness aside, do you not feel different when you've had 3 days to kind of just get organized, get your
5: feeling.
2: Errands done, maybe catch a game here and there, visit family, actually take some time for yourself for some self-care? Like, I did the red light therapy on my face yesterday. I got a little pedicure, but I also managed to visit family. I also did grocery shopping and did some laundry and didn't feel like I was rushed to get everything in before Sunday at 6 o'clock.
5: If DeSantis, before you leave office, because he's out this year, do it.
2: For the love of God.
5: Or the new guy, whoever you may be.
2: Yeah,
5: or gal.
2: Anybody.
5: Please.
2: Let's
5: do it.
2: Incorporate this so that people stop complaining about, oh, but it was just so much more comfortable when I worked at home. Sure, because when you work remotely, you can throw in a load of laundry. You can get dinner started. At least the crock pot kicked in.
5: All I'm saying, if the guy who is up for election this year,
2: right,
5: if he runs on the platform that 4-day work week is his main goal,
2: he's got your vote.
5: I don't care. I don't care who he is. What party he is.
2: I could not agree. Well, this is maybe the second time in 3 years that you and I agree on something.
5: Often. It's not often.
2: So good Lord.
5: That will get you the house seat.
2: That's why you and I are a little discombobulated today. It has nothing to do with over-partying or over-drinking or over-indulging. I think it has a lot to do with the fact that this is foreign to us to be able to 3 days.
5: So nice.
2: Oh, you know what's even better? We only work 4 days this week. You know what really sucks? Starting next week, we're back to 5 days.
5: I know. My wife has a 4-day work week. She works 10-hour shifts, but she loves it. It's the best.
2: You are a different person.
5: You're a different person.
2: 4-3. So I'm with Ben on this one. Yeah. Whoever gets elected, if this is your platform,
5: we're in.
2: You got two votes
5: here.
2: Yep. Buenos días, amigos. Welcome to the Jade Alexander Show. We are here for you 5 days a week, regardless. It's 97.3, The Rhythm of My

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5: In Miami-Dade, Miami Gardens, 95 southbound, express lanes between Miami Gardens Drive and the Park and Ride exit. That's closed down due to an accident on the airport. Eastbound off-ramp to 95, an accident there has a right lane blocked. In Gould's on the turnpike northbound, the off-ramp to Southwest 216th Street, accident there is blocking a right lane as well. And in Broward, Oakland Park area, 95 express southbound between Atlantic Boulevard and West Broward Boulevard, an accident has a left lane blocked. 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

0: questions, 60 seconds. Let's see how well Yanela does. She signed up to play $1,000 Minute to win at South Florida's favorite radio game, sponsored by Lowercase Law, home of the lowest legal fees in the industry. Going to give her a freebie here. One of the 10 questions. What fictional character is it plural or singular?
1: What do you mean? Which part?
0: The character.
1: Character.
0: So it's one?
1: Okay. One person owns.
0: Ben comes up with the questions. I just keep the timer going. Ready? What fictional character owns the Krusty Krab?
2: Krusty Krab! Yeah. Pizza is the pizza, for you and me.
0: Sure. So that sound effect, you have automatic and no issues pushing the right button for.
3: You like Krabby Patties, don't you, Squidward?
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2: Oh, hello.
1: Are you working? ¿Estás trabajando?
2: I am.
1: What do you do for a living?
2: Oh my God, I do consulting work.
1: Are you with a client at the moment?
2: No, I'm not with a client at the moment. I wasn't expecting this. I'm in my office.
1: Of course you're not expecting it, because we call people out of the blue who signed up to play $1,000 Minute to Win It.
3: Surprise!
2: Oh, boy.
1: Yanela, what city are you in? Let's see, 33028. That's in Broward, no? Or is that in Homestead?
2: That's Pembroke Pines.
1: You're in Pembroke Pines, my love. I need you to get to work because you need to make the money, because groceries are expensive. So I just need 60 seconds to answer 10 questions. If you don't know an answer, say pass. We can come back if there's time left on the clock. We can only accept your first answer. Mi amor, if you get them all right, you win $1,000. It'll cover groceries at least for a month.
2: That's amazing. Oh my God, I wasn't even expecting this. Okay.
1: Of course you not. We give people heart attacks all the time.
3: But
1: not like that.
3: Legally, we have to say we don't, but
1: no, right?
3: Maybe a few people have ended up in the
1: hospital. Oh, you're being legal now. That's great.
3: Legal. I'm the guy.
1: Look at you. Voice of reason on the show. All right, mamita, here we go. 3, 2, 1.
3: This queen of country music passed away on August 25th, 2026.
2: Dolly Parton.
3: What is the only U.S. state that begins with the letter P, as in Paul?

0: Pennsylvania.
1: What singer's real name is Peter Gene Hernandez?
0: Pass.
1: What country has the largest population in South America?
0: Argentina.
1: What fictional archaeologist carries a whip and is terrified of snakes?
0: Pass.
1: What fictional character owns the Krusty Krab?
0: Bob Scorpions.
1: What planet was considered the ninth planet before being reclassified in 2006?
0: Pluto.
1: What actor played Captain Jack Sparrow in Pirates of the Caribbean?
0: Johnny Depp.
1: What is the largest county in Florida by population?
0: Miami-Dade.
2: Very good.
1: Good finish.
2: Muy bien. She's working, but she's concentrating on trying to win those $1,000. I don't know that we got through all 10.
1: We were just short of the 10 by one, but out of those 9 we got through, you got 5 correct. So more than half.
2: Yay!
1: 2 were wrong, 2 were passed.
2: Let's
1: so
2: go over them.
0: I do better in the car with the kids.
2: Sure, when you have support, right? Yeah. Okay.
1: The singer whose real name is Peter Gene Hernandez is Bruno Mars.
0: Oh, wow. Okay.
1: The country that has the largest population in South America is also the largest country by area, which is Brazil.
0: Okay.
1: The fictional archaeologist that carries a whip and is terrified of snakes was Indiana Jones. The fictional character who owns the Krusty Krab from Bob Sponge Pants Square, however you said is Mr. Krabs owns the Krusty Krab.
2: And the fictional character on the Jade Alexander Show is none other than Just Ben, who's
1: a
2: caricature and a cartoon of himself.
1: I'm a real boy.
0: Poor Ben.
2: Ay, Yanela, mi amor. You can sign up anytime you want again, wherever you did the first time, on the app or on the website, so that you can give it another shot and you can keep trying until you get that check from Lowercase Law for $1,000.
0: For sure. Thank you, guys. This was nice. It was a nice surprise. You guys put on a great show. We love you guys in the morning.
2: Mi amor, un beso. Thank you so much. Enjoy your day.
0: Same to you. Same to you guys. Thank you.

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So is the cash. Jade Alexander's 1K payday drops $1,000 five times a day.

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1: Jade's Juice on Hits 97.3, The Rhythm of Miami. Sponsored by Brayman Honda. We always say yes, yes to savings, yes to you.
0: And that's why we play it so much on the Jade Alexander Show. Sierra and her retired football hubby, Russell, don't know if you know this. Obviously, both very successful in their own individual careers, but they're also part owners of the Seattle Sounders soccer team.
2: Yeah.
0: They will soon be the proud owners of a basketball team called the Wilson Five. They are about to welcome baby number five.
2: That's why.
0: Their last name is Wilson, by the way. They got two boys, two girls, tiebreaker on the way, and the announcement was made with Sierra hanging clothes on a clothesline. And the littlest of the clothes was a little onesie. Ta-da! Having a baby. Her little baby bump might have been a clue as well. All right, new place in South Florida that looks like it's something so much fun, whether you've got company in from out of town, whether you're looking for something to do as a family on a weekend. Think of it as like Wheel of Fortune, Family Feud, throw some prices right in there, an escape room. Trivia challenges.
2: It looks so awesome.
0: There's some building involved, too. Obviously, you need a little luck, a little strategy, and a chance for you to be a contestant at the Great Big Game Show. That's literally the name of this new venue at Dania Point. Dania Point has become the place to go to bowl, mm-hmm. watch movies.
2: Putt Shack is there.
0: Get something really good to eat. Mm-hmm. Several great restaurants.
2: So many.
0: You've got makeup. You've got clothing. You got Anthropology. You can't find an Anthropology just anywhere.
2: You got everything there.
0: And now you've got the Great Big Game Show. It looks like so much fun. Great team building as well. So if you're in that kind of environment at the office where you guys look for fun stuff to do every quarter, here's an idea. I'm going to throw this one in the hat at our next team building meeting. I'm going to say, what about...
2: We got to do this.
0: And you are 100% convinced that...
2: Yes.
0: Let's see. You, me, Martika, Ian, Nikki, and Chi-Chi. So
2: and
0: six,
2: Vic Latino.
0: And me. And Vic. So eight of us can beat the other 35 people in this building on our own single-handedly.
2: We could take the rest of Miami-Dade, Broward, Palm Beach
0: County. Why? Because you're on the team and you're the
3: trivia god.
0: Okay.
3: People say that.
0: There's more than just trivia here. And if you happen to be one of those pet owners who likes to talk to your dog or your cat, and sometimes you really feel like the conversation can get intense and you ask about life's lessons and maybe a little advice, scientists are here to tell you, you are perfectly normal.
4: Who's a good boy?
0: And it's not just about saying who's a good boy. It's about having deep conversations
2: mm-hmm.
0: with your pet. A lot of people are like, man, you're like not all there. No, it turns out that the University of Arizona found that pet owners spend a good chunk of their day talking with their pets. And it's, again, using their nickname, asking questions, maybe giving praise, sharing some personal thoughts. And this is why a pet is highly recommended for people that live alone, because it improves your mood.
2: It does.
0: Plus, it makes you get out there and get some sunshine, take that baby for a walk. I guess for the last, let's see, I've had pets my entire life, and I talk to my pet more than I talk to my husband or anybody else. So we are perfectly fine. There's nothing wrong with us. Keep talking to your pet. It's actually healthy for you. That's the juice on the Jade Alexander Show. 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
2: All right, in Broward, Oakland Park on 95 southbound at Oakland Park Boulevard. We have an accident blocking a right lane. Stop and go traffic's backed up to Atlantic Boulevard. Miami-Dade looking good for now. 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

0: just might. Free mammograms on Friday for everybody from 9 in the morning until 2 in the afternoon. 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
1: Again, guys and gals.
0: It's this coming Friday, 9/11.
1: I might get my mammogrammed. You know what I'm saying?
0: You know, I was going to tell you, you're starting to get a little of that man boob activity thing. Yeah, and you're only like in your early 30s.
1: I know. I've been drinking a lot of beer.
0: I think you're a little ahead
1: a lot of burgers.
0: Your time. So anyway, yes, it's free and it's open to everybody. We are in Hollywood, very, very conveniently located right off 95. Like, you can wave at us and we can wave right back from our studio window. We are right off 95 and Sheridan Street. So it's a hop on, hop off. The wait won't be long at all. We'll have plenty of people here to help you. And it's giving us a chance to meet you as well. Yay. And to hug on you. Yay. And again, help save a life.
1: 9 to 2.
0: And thanks to the folks over at Susan G. Komen. Say goodbye.
2: Bye.
0: Be good, be safe, be blessed. Be very kind to each other. And we're hoping that you will be back here tomorrow, 6 a.m., for the Jade Alexander Show on Hits 97.3, The Rhythm of Miami. See you mañana, mis amigos.

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Lindsay and James. It's 97.3, The Rhythm of Miami. Don't be surprised if Taylor's next album is a country album. 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It's pretty crazy. $1,000? 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

More tickets to the Doja Cat concert, Kaseya, November the 2nd. Two seats to the show at 8:30 on the Jade Alexander Show. 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Tag, you're it. 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

It's Eaton James, hits 97.3, the Rhythm of Miami. I know it doesn't feel like it's almost fall in South Florida because it's like 90 degrees every single day and it rains. But the pumpkin spice craze

has taken over Cuban food. Right here in South Florida. Did you hear about this? Jade Alexander Show talked about it in Jade's Juice. Latin Cafe 2000. Pumpkin spice Cuban food.

Have you seen the 80s trend where you throw your picture into ChatGPT and be like, what would I look like in the 80s? The scary thing is some of us actually have pictures of us in the 80s, so we know exactly what we would look like. Hits 97.3, The Rhythm of Miami. It's Ian James.

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0: 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Your favorite songs play now. Yeah.

Hey, and it's Tuesday. It's that long holiday weekend. We got your tickets, Disney on Ice. You could take the entire family. Going to be at Amerant Bank Arena here in just a few days. Top 5 at noon is next. Another keyword. Jade Alexander's 1K payday coming up.

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Waking up your neighbors. Woo! 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

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Tell me what song 1 is today. I got you 4-pack of tickets. Disney on Ice, take the family, Amerant Bank Arena this week. Good luck.

Tickets to the Doja Cat concert, Kaseya, November the 2nd. Two seats to the show at 8:30 on the Jade Alexander Show. If you're caller 9 and you give me the name and city of the previous winner with Martika Lopez at 5:30. Tag, you're it.

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Tee and James. It's 97.3, The Rhythm of Miami. 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

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It's Ian James. So rumors are flying that Miley is going to headline the 2027 Super Bowl halftime show. And fans are going crazy because, like, if this is true, she needs to have a Dolly Parton hologram tribute.

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4: Good afternoon to you. Let's start off with Miami-Dade County. We do have Northwest 67th Avenue, which is Ludlam Road, between Northwest 25th Street and Northwest 36th Street, closed because of emergency vehicles. Moving over to Broward County, we do have an accident in Parkland. 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

More tickets to the Doja Cat concert, Kaseya, November the 2nd. 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
3: Good afternoon to you. Let's start off with Broward County. There is an accident in Parkland. It's Coral Ridge Drive right at Heron Bay Boulevard. Also in Broward, there's a disabled vehicle on the Florida Turnpike southbound right at Griffin Road. The right lane is blocked. Moving over to Miami-Dade County, Northwest 67th Avenue, which is Ludlam Road, between Northwest 25th Street and Northwest 36th Street is closed because of emergency vehicles. 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

Did you miss me? It's your girl, Martika Lopez, back from London and Amsterdam on Hits 97.3, The Rhythm of Miami. Obviously, I had an amazing time. But here's actually my obzo of the day. You know, sometimes getting away is exactly what you need, but you also have to realize you can't run away from what you are feeling. You know, I was in one of the most beautiful places in the world, and I still had moments where I cried. I told you I was going to be honest with you about my grieving process right now, and I'm still grieving a relationship and a future I thought I was going to have, and that's okay. You can change the scenery, but healing still comes with you. So take the trip, enjoy your life, feel what you need to feel, and no matter what, just keep moving forward, because that's the only way you're going to get through it.

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1: Good afternoon. Let's start off with Broward County. We do have a disabled vehicle on the Florida Turnpike. It's southbound right at Griffin Road. The right lane is blocked. Also in Broward on Powerline Road, right at Northwest 18th Street, there is an accident. Moving over to Miami-Dade County, Northwest 67th Avenue, which is Ludlam Road, between Northwest 25th Street and Northwest 36th Street, we do have emergency vehicles and the area is closed. 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

So if you're wondering what I did overseas, I packed in a lot of things. Stonehenge, Big Ben, Buckingham Palace, the changing of the guard, of course, Notting Hill and the famous bookshop where Hugh Grant and Julia Roberts made the movie. But let's talk about the food, because everyone told me that the UK has terrible food. Lies, lies, and more lies. I didn't have not one bad meal either in London or Amsterdam. And if you're ever in London, add Baron Jack's to your list, okay? Baron Jack's. I tried Persian food for the first time, and let's just say that I'm still salivating over that meal because it was just, oh, amazing!

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Feels like straight up summer. It's your girl Martika Lopez on Hits 97.3, The Rhythm of Miami. So the Girl Scouts are giving us two new treats just in time for 2027, which is going to, 3 months away? Can you believe that? One is actually for dogs. It's called Patch Pals, and it's going to be soft and blueberry flavored, which I don't know if dogs like blueberry flavors, but I absolutely do. And then there's one called Girl Scout Sparkables. I come back from London and I can't even speak correctly. Anyways, so they're like this crunchy oatmeal cookies with chocolate chips and sprinkles. And guess what? They're gluten-free, vegan, and allergy-friendly. So at least if you have some sort of allergy and you love Girl Scout cookies, these will be able for you to enjoy starting January 12th.

Did you hear about that unruly passenger that had to be duct taped to a seat on an American Airlines flight? It's your girl, Martika Lopez, on Hits 97.3, The Rhythm of Miami. Thank God that didn't happen on mine, but I still had my own little situation coming home from London. So the guy next to me was taking up his seat and half of mine. And when I said something about it, yeah, he told me I should have bought first class tickets if I wanted more room. So I decided to quietly ask the flight attendant to move me because

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Let's just say that when she called him out, he started getting rude with her too. Meanwhile, I am mortified, thinking, please, God, please, please, please, don't let this get on the internet or only in Dade, because that would be the cherry on top to my trip, uh-huh?

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3: All right, let's start off with Miami-Dade County, Northwest 67th Avenue, which is Ludlam Road, between Northwest 25th Street and Northwest 36th Street, is closed because of emergency vehicles. Also in Miami-Dade County, the I-95 Express Lane southbound right at Miami Gardens Drive has a disabled vehicle blocking the left lane. Moving over to Broward County, on the Florida Turnpike southbound at Griffin Road, there is a disabled vehicle and the right lane is blocked. 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

Martika Lopez hanging out with you right now on Hits 97.3, The Rhythm of Miami. And coming up in just a couple minutes, we're going to be counting down your favorite songs this afternoon. And after I announce song number one, I got a family 4-pack of tickets so you can go to Disney on Ice. But in order to win, you got to stay locked in.

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7: Remember that after I announce song number one, not only are we going commercial free for an hour straight, but I got a family 4-pack of tickets so you can go see Disney on Ice. But the only way to win is if you know something from this countdown. So make sure you are paying attention. And remember, countdowns start 5, 4, 3, 2, 1, not the other way around. So kicking it off, we got Miss Bebe Rexha with New Religion, your song number 5.

Ed Sheeran, Martin Garrix, Repeat It. That was your song number 4, your top 5 at 4, right here on Hits 97.3, The Rhythm of Miami. Song number 3, we're taking it back to an artist who just celebrated 20 years of B-Day. That's right, Beyonce, with a new anniversary edition of the album. And there are two songs that are getting a lot of opinions online, which are her collaboration with Maluma, which samples Celia Cruz, and Irreemplazable, which is Irreplaceable in Spanish, featuring Selena's Como La Flor. Now, personally, not a fan of the song. Either one, to be quite honest with you. But what I've always loved about Beyonce is how much she's always embraced the Latin community and Latin music. And the songs that I might not be happy about, I absolutely love that she's doing these collaborations. Now, here we have her with Sweet Dreams, taking it back to 2008.

0: 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Uh-huh. And we're kicking off a commercial-free hour next.
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3: All right, let's start off with Broward County. We do have a disabled vehicle on the Florida Turnpike. It's southbound Reddick Griffin Road. It's blocking the right shoulder. Also in Broward County on I-95 southbound at Sterling Road, there is a disabled vehicle. The left lane's blocked, and we have some stop-and-go traffic from Griffin Road. Moving over to Miami-Dade County on I-95 northbound, right before Northwest 119th Street, there is an accident, and it's blocking the right lane. 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But Aleve is here to keep you moving. 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I'm Nikki Ramirez, and this is Hits 97.3, The Rhythm of Miami.
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0: 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Number 2.

You should see me stuffing my face right now off the air because I came home from the airport last night and my mom had some arroz, frijoles negro, and picadillo ready for me. Thank goodness she is still alive to do that. Anyways, song number two, Daisy's Justin Bieber. Hits 97.3, The Rhythm of Miami's Top 5 at 4 Countdown. Song number one, we've got Ian Asher, Stella Lefty's Boston, which means we're commercial free for an hour straight. I'm also looking for caller number 9-866-227-9730 if you want to win this family four-pack of tickets to Disney on Ice.

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0: No commercials right now. Narda out in Fort Lauderdale. Shout out to my mom who just sent me a message because she overheard I was talking about her famous arroz blanco frijoles negro y picadillo, mommy. It was delicious. Thank you so much. But that's neither here nor there. Mama, I got this family 4-pack of tickets so you can go experience Dizzy on Ice presents Spotlight Magic at Amerant Bank Arena. Can you please tell me what song number 3 was in my top 5 at 4?
1: Sweet Dreams, Beyonce.
0: Ding, ding, ding. That's the answer that I was looking for, which means you just won this family 4-pack of tickets. Congratulations. Love the excitement, hate the connection, but that's neither here nor there. And thank goodness that the person before you didn't know the answer to that, because you, my dear, are going to Disney on Ice presents Spotlight Magic at Amerant Bank Arena. 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And there's even going to be a little treat from the Disney villains. 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
2: Well, let's start off with Miami-Dade County. First, we have an accident on I-95. It's northbound right before Northwest 119th Street. The right lane is blocked. Also, in Dade County on I-95 southbound, right at Miami Gardens Drive, there is a disabled vehicle blocking the left lane. Moving over to Broward County on the Florida Turnpike southbound right at Griffin Road, the northbound exit has a disabled vehicle blocking the right shoulder. 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The new Domino is what happens when dinner stops asking everyone what they want and start asking you your favorite toppings, your plan, yours and yours alone, because it's made for one person with a Detroit style Parmesan crust and made to go where you go. Try it tonight only at Domino's. I'm Nikki Ramirez, and this is Hits 97.3, The Rhythm of Miami.

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4: 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S-L-E-E-P. 30 minutes to enter that word right now. Good luck.

That is this hour's keyword for your chance to win Jade Alexander's 1K payday with sleep. 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S-L-E-E-P. Good luck.

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6: Hello, good afternoon. Let's start with Miami-Dade County. I-95 southbound at the Dolphin Expressway has a disabled vehicle blocking the left lane. Moving over to Broward County, no major accidents at this time, but we do have slow-moving traffic on I-95. It's northbound between Davie Boulevard and Cypress Creek Road. Your delay right now is about 10 minutes. 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

Martika Lopez hanging out with you right now on Hits 97.3, The Rhythm of Miami. Still got about 5 minutes left to enter the word sleep, S-L-E-E-P, on our free Hits 97.3 app for your chance at $1,000. And I'm also looking for caller number 9 if you want to see Doja Cat at the Kaseya Center, 866-227-9730. Hopefully you're paying attention to who won this morning with my girl Jade Alexander. Good luck.

0: Natalie out in Hollandale. So I got a pair of tickets so you can go see Doja Cat featuring Latto at the Kaseya Center in November. Can you please tell me who won this morning with my girl Jade Alexander?
1: Tori from Margate.
0: Ding, ding, ding, which means you, Natalie, out in Hollandale have a date to go see Doja Cat at the Kaseya Center November 11th.
1: Thank you, guys. 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
0: 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Hopefully I said that correctly, because she is one heck of a performer, and you're going to be out there. Natalie all in Hallendale. 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
4: Hello, good afternoon. Let's start off with Broward County. We have slow-moving traffic on I-95. It's northbound between Davie Boulevard and Cypress Creek Road. Your delay right now is about 15 minutes. Moving over to Miami-Dade County on the Florida Turnpike, southbound between Southwest A Street, which is Tamiami Trail, and Eureka Drive. We have stop-and-go traffic. The delay now is 35 minutes. 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
5: Good afternoon. Let's start off with Miami-Dade County, Northwest 67th Avenue, which is Ludlam Road. Between Northwest 25th Street and Northwest 36th Street is closed because of emergency vehicles. Also in Dade County on I-95 northbound between Southwest 7th Street and the Florida Turnpike, we have slow-moving traffic. Right now, your delay is about 35 minutes. Moving over to Broward County, we have stop-and-go traffic on I-95. It's northbound between Davie Boulevard and Cypress Creek Road. 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

Martika Lopez hanging out with you right now on Hits 97.3, The Rhythm of Miami. And it looks like one of my favorite people of all time has just broken another record. And I'll tell you who I'm talking about in just 6 minutes. So don't go anywhere if you want to find out how they decided to break this record and why.

such a banger. Phoenix on Hits 97.3, The Rhythm of Miami. So Benito Antonio Martinez Ocasio, better known as Bad Bunny, can officially add Emmy winner to his resume because his Super Bowl halftime show won not one, but 7 Emmys, okay? In all the categories that he was nominated for, boom, he won them all, including Outstanding Variety Special, giving Benito his first Emmy. And remember, this was the first Super Bowl halftime show that was performed predominantly in Spanish. Plus, after making Grammy history earlier this year, Benito now has the G and the E in EGOT, which is Emmy, Grammy, Oscar, and Tony. So are the Oscars and the Tonys next? I'm just saying, I'm not counting him out because he is one talented person. If you want to find out all the deets, head on over to hits973.com. 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
4: Good afternoon. Let's start off with Miami-Dade County. We do have stop-and-go traffic on the Palmetto Expressway. It's northbound between Northwest 36th Street and Northwest 122nd Street. Your delay right now is about 20 minutes. We also have Northwest 67th Avenue, which is Ludlam Road, between Northwest 25th Street and Northwest 36th Street, closed because of emergency vehicles. Moving over to Broward County, we have slow-moving traffic on I-95 northbound. It's between Davie Boulevard and Cypress Creek Road. 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I'm Nikki Ramirez, and this is Hits 97.3, The Rhythm of Miami.
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What is good, South Florida? 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
3: 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You ready? 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Turn it up.